0: Shakira and Burna Boy, Die Die.
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0: Taylor Swift.
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2: The beat.
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0: Whoa there, Mr. Perfect Modern Man. 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Never mind that Boz and that Dugnad and that Strava and that darn Fiskegratang made from the bottom. Take it cheesy, you hear? That's it. Take it cheesy. Have some cheese doodles.
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0: 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I had some help. 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
1: Mr. Cheese Doodle, Mr. Doodle, please help me, Mr. Please help.
2: Whoa, there, ma'am. Take it cheesy. What's wrong?
1: It's the missus. She's so stressed. She's constantly on her laptop working, and if not, she's scrolling on that goddamn TikTok. Oh, Lord, help us, Mr. Doodle.
2: Okay, cheesy, partner. 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
1: And that's all I need to do?
2: That's all you need to do.
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1: Party on. Welcome to summer.
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0: 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I knew you.
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0: Martin Garrix and Ed Sheeran. 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
1: The Beat. The summer's hot, and so is this. The Beat.
2: Wake up in the morning feeling like P. Diddy.
3: Hey, what up, girl?
2: Grab my glasses, I'm out the door. 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
3: Let's
2: before
3: go.
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1: 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Welcome to Summer! 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
1: All summer.
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0: 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Memories.
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0: 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Save Me Tonight.
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1: whoa,
0: help me.
1: Whoa, whoa, there, ma'am. Take it cheesy. 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
0: 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She's so stressed. She's constantly on her laptop working, and if not, she's scrolling on that goddamn TikTok. Oh, Lord, help us, Mr. Doodle.
1: Okay, cheesy, partner. Take it cheesy. 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
1: That's all you need to do.
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0: 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Repeat it.
1: 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Presenting the sounds of summer.

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0: 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Save Me Tonight.
1: 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Presenting the sounds of summer. The Beat. The Beat. The Beat.

0: Martin Garrix and Ed Sheeran. Repeat it.
1: 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Presenting the sounds of summer. The Beat. The Beat. The Beat.

0: Lost Frequencies and Callum Scott. Where are you now?
1: 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Welcome to the summer. 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

0: 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Run This Town.
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1: 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The Beat of Music. The Beat. The Beat.
2: I do it for the ladies, but I gotta keep it hood.